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0: 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I'll call the internet on the phone.
1: Southwest, get off my area, get off 9-4, put 9-4, he takes a really good place to Vancouver.
0: That's how Vancouver gets off, right?

0: 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I can be with you.
1: That's not so good, yeah.

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1: Francis, I'll help you.
0: This is the Ultimate Hatcher.
1: Francis, I'll help you.

0: 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It's a lot of time in the early days.
1: Yeah,
0: but it's just like
1: I'm going to tell you something for the second, I'll tell you.

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1: Top position, get something here.
0: Okay, don't lose what's on things that was even good.
1: I thought I got good, get something here.

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0: just outside, so I'll be in this size, maybe one day. Just
1: like I'm just
0: happy. But you know that's what this is like.

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1: I don't know, man. It's just what it is, I know.

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1: Like that, how they're trying to buy a car in Mount Vallejo.
0: Do you know if it's just like that?

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1: Hotel
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1: I'm going to have a good time to create a

0: 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I have a bad guess now.
1: Je vais vous faire un petit peu de temps.

0: Prendessimo di Samaria.
1: Sometimes it's like that when I'm in 50 and I'm all about this. No, there's nothing. When I get it, it's not something that you don't have to have a mountain to live.

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1: And is that going to be the same, huh?

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0: do time out. Time out, sir. Time out, that's from the bridge.
1: And who's out of it, time out.

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1: Spencer,
0: this is how to do. This is how to do, talk about. It's been a good time to get you this night.

0: En train de s'en rendre, c'est un cas très régulier. I can't find it. One person, please. There's an ascensor. This is under.
1: This is under 75.

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0: I'll take it to you.

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1: Avengers, I'll take a swap for the head. 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
1: Roger, Sapphire, Fuller, Captain, Captain, Sapphire, can you? Exceptional to Sapphire for an explanation for 4 weeks, the weapon of the city has been
0: suspended. Exceptional to Sapphire.

0: there's like on this and then there's stuff on the meter, so there's like that crystal arch in the arch to shock to the boss of Joel's ringer. That's the another shot in all that.
1: Thank you.

0: I'm just so thankful.
1: I'm just so thankful. I'm just so thankful. I'm just so thankful. I'm just so thankful. I'm just so thankful. I'm just so thankful. I'm just so thankful. I'm just so thankful. I'm just so thankful. I'm just so thankful. I'm just so thankful. I'm just so thankful. I'm just so thankful. I'm just so thankful. I'm just so thankful. I'm just so thankful. I'm just so thankful. I'm just so thankful. I'm just so thankful. I'm just so thankful. I'm just so thankful. I'm just so thankful. I'm just so thankful. I'm just so thankful. I'm just so thankful. I'm just so thankful. I'm just so thankful. I'm just so thankful. I'm just so thankful. I'm just so thankful. I'm just so thankful. I'm just so thankful. I'm just so thankful. I'm just so thankful. I'm just so thankful. I'm just so thankful. I'm just so thankful. I'm just so thankful. I'm just so thankful. I'm just so thankful. I'm just so thankful. I'm just so thankful.

0: onda descendre.
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0: What's the next time?

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1: Los Angeles, over Miss.
0: Just sorry, Miss, for Hop Out. General, before we got out, Sheffield, Texas, just sorry, Miss, for Hop Out. They got on call to be power when I'm time 12, and she's still going to be.
1: Oh, there's a just sorry.

0: There's nothing on the top, Doug. 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This ship is not this very durable, like fossil, not made by something. There's nothing on the top, right? This is on the summer. When I get on the issues, park in the next assault, 3,000 kettles. When the oxygen tracks in the wind, downhill, is under. When my rear aircraft is known of the for the memory is also electric, 3,000 kettles, not the most close to that.
1: Actually,

0: Lima 53 from Ground Zero 4, Blair Alley on the mountain.
1: Bye, come on, like a ball.

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1: 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I just asked you on 10.
0: Just a second, I'm 10 miles faster than the change. You should have report. Just sorry, keep on, come on, not 10 miles.
1: I'll take the head to the first time, yeah.

0: trying to river think if you're trapped 76, this one I'll read it. I guess I'm gonna turn it up on the camera.
1: I'll probably be a 5 10 2 bedroom, which you can go right through to 3 10 2 3 6.

0: Father, I'll just ask you, sir. I had no problem with this definition. We have a lot of experience. I'm not going to get out of here.
1: Just enough for this, I'll just.

0: I like to call up the number 12-7 time kit, Crawford, the Crystal, the Blue Sunshine, this is coming up with some of them because you don't know. I'm the biggest
1: thing. This is okay, you can talk about that.

0: shot per hour, that would be something out front.
1: Shot per hour,
0: that would be something out front. Shot per hour, that would be something out front. But it's not that far out. I know it's a player, it's going to stop my hope. I like show books, man.
1: No, no, no, no, no, no, no, no, no, no, no, no, no, no, no, no, no, no, no, no, no, no, no, no, no, no, no, no, no, no, no, no, no, no, no, no, no, no, no, no, no, no, no, no, no, no, no, no, no, no, no, no, no, no, no, no, no, no, no, no, no, no, no, no, no, no, no, no, no, no, no, no, no, no, no, no, no, no, no, no, no, no, no, no, no, no, no, no, no, no, no, no, no, no, no, no, no, no, no, no, no, no, no, no, no, no, no, no, no, no, no, no, no, no, no, no, no, no, no, no, no, no, no, no, no, no, no, no, no, no, no, no, no, no, no, no, no, no, no, no, no, no, no, no, no, no, no, no, no, no, no, no, no, no, no, no, no, no, no, no, no, no, no, no, no, no, no, no, no, no, no, no, no, no, no, no, no, no, no, no, no, no, no, no, no, no, no, no, no, no

0: 5555.
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1: Last name, 5555.

0: Thank you for calling that into South Korea, South Korea, four posts, and I'm pretty much just mad at the police. What's that
1: signal?

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0: Terra Frente. South Island of Mayor, plane going into the front to the Bay of Belly West.
1: Good luck, Captain. 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
1: I can't do it for 10 minutes.

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0: Le numéro de bateau est le Delta 2 Sierra 3 Charlie.

0: That's what I'm saying. 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
1: If I can, please,

0: I'll probably something on 1245 Street, or if it's going to be something on 12, I'm going to make it to you, thank you.
1: Sir, I'm just
0: I'm going to do something on 12. I'm going to do something on 12. I'm going to do something on 12. I'm going to do something on 12.

0: the switch.
1: I'm with the common club. I kept in contact with them trying to get to you.
0: Sometimes I'm on a good account.
1: I'm not really doing something positive here. Yes, I'm not.
0: What is this?

0: think that you're just stuck, you know, kind of. You've been sitting in the seat, like, just like, we got no bullets in your company.
1: I mean, just having

0: And this is Cap.
1: Control, this is Cap for Control Los Angeles Navigation Service, this is Cap.
0: Copy, this is Cap.

0: Mother's Love, I think I'll do it something, because I want to thank Chris, and I have one question, because my mom is on it. Well, I'm not really supposed to meet anything here, and that this has been put at here, I thought that three, but we could have a three, hey, that's not this class, it's all, I think I heard all this, so, that's the sound too, like, I think you're looking on that one.
1: Es la vida ahora en el...

0: Haven't heard it, actually.
1: I'm not talking to you.
0: I'm all right, definitely get off some test.

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I mean, there's a council, a council council for the enemies, the Kuna, the sector, the Kuna, the Kuna, the Kuna, the Kuna, the Kuna, the Kuna, the Kuna, the Kuna, the Kuna, the Kuna, the Kuna, the Kuna, the Kuna, the Kuna, the Kuna, the Kuna, the Kuna, the Kuna, the Kuna, the Kuna, the Kuna, the Kuna, the Kuna, the Kuna, the Kuna, the Kuna, the Kuna, the Kuna, the Kuna, the Kuna, the Kuna, the 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the

0: Tiger-Jet-Zoo.
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0: I'm going to get the

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1: Well, I mean, certainly, it's probably just nothing else like...

0: you hear me, sir? I'm just on zip line down the tunnel for some reason, so I can't wait. I actually had it on call. I'm not on zip line for you.
1: You sound good at this time.
0: I don't think this sounds good at the first few guys on this day.

0: This ain't y'all coming by, right?
1: Just again, I'm just
0: going to go back to the office.
1: Is that the way? We can't get on this.

0: Not going to dry, only 8 minutes. This is over here, this is
1: Thank you.

0: 28. Yeah, I've just been toilet around yesterday for maybe a certain time, I think. Should a little extensive pattern.
1: That's
0: Yes, I'll take this now.
1: You've got to have me just,

0: sounds good frontline. We can't qualify. It's not qualified. So we visit Scan Chelsea, but I do not the blue is not useful. This is Andrew.
1: Hey, sorry, I can't answer.

0: Charles, on a 105, this is Andrew.
1: We're going to find out there's something.

0: はい、ただもうキャスト行きやがった。
1: Was that another South African thing to help my monkey?
2: Yes, I did. Yes, I can help you.

0: 次数给他谈给他说。
1: 好的，现在开看车子，我昨天去了 property 的人的事，反正。Yeah, when I was waiting for that trucker there, he refused to say they have all necessary and necessary drivers.
0: Okay, thank you,
1: I'm
0: going
1: to get a little bit of a little bit of a little bit of a little bit of a little bit of a little bit of a little bit of a little bit of a little bit of a little bit of a little bit of a little bit of a little bit of a little bit of a little bit of a little bit of a little bit of a little bit of a little bit of a little bit of a little bit of a little bit of a little bit of a little bit of a little bit of a little bit of a little bit of a little bit of a little bit of a little bit of a little bit of a little bit of a little bit of a little bit of a little bit of a little bit of a little bit of a little bit of a little bit of a little bit of a little bit of a little bit of a little bit of a little bit of a little bit of a little bit of a little bit of a little bit of a little bit of a little bit of a little bit of a little bit of a little bit of a little bit of a little bit of a little bit of a little bit of a little bit of a little bit of a little bit of a little bit of a little bit of a little bit of a little bit of a little bit of a little bit of a little bit of a little bit of a little bit of a little bit of a little bit of a little bit of a little bit of a little bit of a little bit of a little bit of a little bit of a little bit of a

0: Entonces, ¿sabes ya?
1: Fatal, there's a tip when it's about somebody just here, there. I mean, there's a tip, is it?
2: Is that something for the tip?

0: Alright,
1: this is Michael, you're going to the hospital. Sounds horrible,
0: can you do this again? I'll need this, coming back, come on.

0: Yeah, that's one back. I was moved by Charlie's surgery to fly the blue sun and out to be brief.
1: I'm sorry.

0: Sir, that's all right.
1: Advise on power, in good distance.
0: There's our system, overlooking.

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Can't think of it. One coming on the north. Hello, man. Thank you. 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

0: 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And if you're still good up near the UK, I'm 3.15 in the house, I'll do that.
1: That's only 3 minutes. I'm going to do something about that.

0: 10,500.
1: What's the address on this?
0: 10,500, hello, 10,500, this is all you can tell me. 10,500, I think I'm still doing this.
1: Is that kind of thing, 10,500?
0: La voix, peut-être le registre 94 VPC.

0: home that I consume. There's not a path that there's not an out. Or you in a social faith, we'll condemn every one of them as anger.
1: I thought I counted, let me just, well, I guess I got

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Move this power plant, give it to the power plant. Go ahead and distance, please. 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I don't know. This is just awesome.

0: Hola, ¿cómo estás?
1: Unfortunately,
0: on the ground, but it's unfortunate.
1: On the ground, but it's unfortunate.
0: What's the

0: Southwest on a flight. This one.
1: This trip is unresolved. This one is up. The simple is to stay healthy.